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0: 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Circuit breakers in.
1: It looks good in SRR.
2: Roger.
0: BCS arm switch is on.
1: Okay, Victor.
0: 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Here comes the throttle. Circuit breakers in.

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And the first time you touched me,